0: 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Despite of being without the regular aerodynamic skin suit, without a female support person available to assist her, she managed to win the hearts of those in the velodrome. She finished 6th and last in the women's 4,000 meter pursuit qualification, clocking 6 minutes and 58 seconds, averaging 34.45 kilometers an hour. But she surely won the hearts of everyone at that velodrome, because she fought polio for a long time and she completed her ambition of representing the nation and taking the tricolor to a different level.
1: अब बात करते हैं भारत के गेम्स में ओवरऑल परफॉर्मेंस की.
0: Why don't we start with the sport that got us the maximum gold, 7 of them, and of course speaking about boxing, with 14 boxers and equal number of representations in men and women categories, India delivered a historical show at the Commonwealth Boxing Arena at Scottish Events Campus Centre at Glasgow, Scotland. The boxers did the country proud by winning 7 golds out of 13 won by the Indian contingent overall, with 3 silver medals added by the other boxers. It was a contribution of more than 25% of medals for the Indian contingent, with 10 out of 39 won by Indian boxers. On Saturday, the 1st of August, India had lined up 10 boxers in finals of different categories. Preeti Pawar, who was the first female athlete to be appointed directly to Naib Subedar in the Indian Army, introduced to boxing by her uncle at the age of 14. She was a champion already, and she's a former Asian Games bronze medalist. She started the gold rush with a strategy-filled bout victory over Canada's Scarlett Savannah Delgado in women's 54-kilogram category. Immediately after that, Jasmine Lamboria defeated Commonwealth Games champion Michaela Walsh of Northern Ireland in the 57-kilogram category for the second gold from boxers. The Manipuri sensation in boxing continued in the form of Jadumani Singh, who snatched attention from many during his stint in Commonwealth Games Glasgow. Though he lost to the 21-year-old Aussie Jai Dixon, he assured that Manipur's legacy of producing quality boxers continued. On the same day, Sakshi Chaudhary commanded the proceedings in the ring against her opponent Ruby White of England, winning the gold in 51-kilogram category with ease. Priya Ghangas then gave the fourth gold from boxing after getting past Canada's Mary Bathol Almadehi in a tough final in 60-kilogram category. It was then the turn of Arundhati Chaudhary, who stood firm against world's bronze medalist Chantal Reid, outboxing her to win gold in 70-kilogram final. With 4 golds and a silver, the Indian women boxers were on a spree. Hence, the expectations rose as former Olympic bronze medalist and somebody who's won the medals in World Championships, Asian Games, Asian Championships, Lavlina Borgohain stepped for the 75-kilogram final versus 2-time world's medalist Emma Sue Greentree of Australia, but she lost a real close bout. Lavlina had an early exit at Birmingham Commonwealth Games, but the decorated boxer did not look convinced even after winning the silver. India's fifth gold in boxing was the first gold from a male boxer. Sachin Sivach win a gold in a tremendous comeback, third round finish versus try again morning Ndivelo of Namibia. It was then the turn of Ankush Panghal to grab gold against England's Dimeji Shitu for the men's 80-kilogram final. He had a poor first round, but then came back strongly in the next two rounds to outsmart Shitu and win the gold superbly. In the final medal bout in boxing for India, Narinder from Hisar, Haryana, had a tough fight against England's Damir Thomas in the 90-kilogram men's category. The two boxers slugged it out before Damir came out victorious. On this historic performance of Indian boxing in Commonwealth Games 2026, let's hear from the president of the Boxing Federation of India, Mr. Ajay Singh.
2: It has been a historic last 2 days, winning 7 golds and 3 silver medals. This is the largest ever number of golds and the best performance of any country ever in the 100-year history of the Commonwealth Games.
1: मुनीश, अब बात करते हैं एथलेटिक्स की. भारत का सबसे बड़ा दल एथलेटिक्स में उतरा, जिसमें कुल 32 खिलाड़ी शामिल थे, 22 पुरुष और 10 महिला. भारत ने एथलेटिक्स में अपना अब तक का सबसे शानदार कॉमनवेल्थ गेम्स कैंपेन दर्ज किया, जिसमें एथलेटिक्स और पैरा एथलेटिक्स को मिलाकर कुल रिकॉर्ड 16 मेडल्स हासिल किए. इनमें से 10 मेडल

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And coming up, next track, what I'm going to play for you is from As Supply, Every Woman in the World. And today, Every Woman in the World, it's from As Supply, and it is 3rd August 2026, Monday, and the significance of today is World Best Breastfeeding Week. It is from 1st August to 7th August, and today it is Adi Pirukuttu. Here goes from Air Supply, Every Woman in the World. 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Love you lots.

monkey was high. Said it was a burning ambition to see her before he died.

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Listen to this boom track and what of your Monday blues? Yes, and Tuesday, Wednesday, Thursday, Friday, and Saturday, Sunday is an off, and this Saturday and Sunday, it's 8th and 9th, I hope so. Next Saturday would be 15th August. It is holiday. Here goes boom. 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I love you lots. Close the track. 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

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For the next show, Music by the Bay, Western Music, Listener's Choice. There you can ping me your request and you can call me also. I will tell your names and I'll play your favorite tracks. Yes. And coming up, next track is from TS2, Fizz, Gussie, Manny and Sivana.

Love story. Summarizing track, listen to this music and enjoy, my dear lovable listeners. It's a very good track. I love it.

Breastfeeding Week. This week is World Breastfeeding Week, 1st August 2026 to 7th August 2026. Yes, it's really good feeding the baby. The mothers are lovable and the gifted ones, and the babies are too. And coming up, first track is from Metallica, Nothing Else Matters. It's a request from Christina. Christina, listen to the track and enjoy it.

Welcome back. You are listening to Music by the Bay, Western Music, Listener's Choice. If you have any requests, you can ping me on the Facebook page of Chennai FM Rainbow 101.4, and you can also call me at 0442986 0038 and 0442952054. Do you guess me? I didn't say my name at the starting of the show. I don't remember saying my name. Who am I? If you are pinging your request on the Facebook, my name is there already. Fine. It's RJ Rekha here till 9 p.m. today for you to host this show and make you happy. And what of those Monday blues? And coming up, next track is from Connie Francis' Stupid Cupid. Here goes the track. 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

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It's a request from Vaibhav Suresh. Here goes the track. 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

one arrows. Michael Jackson's They Don't Care About Us. It is for Rishika Vaibha. Hi, can you please play They Don't Really Care About Us by MJ for my kids? Yeah, sure. Rishika Vaibha. We love our listeners. I love you. Bye. Listen to this track and enjoy with your kids.

Well, dear Ajay Rekha madam, what a great voice and a unique accent you have. Thank you so much. Incredible. Thank you so, so much. Well, can I have Michael Jackson's Human Nature, please? For you, Ratnavel, and the Western Music Program is awesome. Thank you so much. Keep following such a great tracks. Sure. From the bottom of my heart, I thank you.

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